0: 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Starts now.
1: A melhor. Sequência do rádio. 7, 6, 5, 4, 3, 2, 7, 1. Uplifting. As 7 melhores.
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2: 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Bruno Mars.
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0: Number
2: 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Teddy Swims. Taylor Swift.
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2: 4. Lola Young.
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2: 3. Ella Langley.
6: She's from Texas, I can tell by the way.
2: 2. Sabrina Carpenter. 1. Miley Cyrus.
1: 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Jovem Pan.
0: Number 7.